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2: 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Tresem says, Akudi Biara, Obashi Share, Etia Hen Biara, Orange

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0: and you are a warm, and you are how I can tell you. Don't catch us in the rally and let me. The Bible says, I've read Jacob else. The old school, the old school. What happened to me? Your friend said, what's the feeling of Christ? And if you are seeing the way, you are not too. What do you tell me? You see.
1: Christ, his only begotten Son, our Lord, who was conceived by the Holy Ghost, born of the Virgin Mary, suffered under Pontius Pilate, was crucified, died, and was buried. He descended into hell. The third day he rose again from the dead. He ascended into heaven.

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The young couples also on night. The young couple dear, on in an influence soon. Now, so we'll be true every one. No pay a dear, no one young couple anyone. You may catch us on young couple king and a woman. Now, send a trust on the client. Job chapter 8, verse 5. But see, a Christian don't just share Radin and Coupon. Now they be all calling good to Jenny, no sooner by book and see a super Radin. Saying that John Kaye, I said, what's any panel? I just said, what's any abrabon? So what's in our trade here? And yet, you show something in Kancho said. You know, who probably came and a woman. Now, I'm not saying it to be an usu at the oh, now send us that chapter 3, verse 10, so kind, Yakupo. I said, one can't join in his best in here. Now, near so abandoned with ye, to any people who know the verse Peter chapter 3, verse 12. Was in there ready, Yakupo, and what's in it for so? And I swore to ye, I'm on what is said ye. Now, they say, or change the name of the first abbe. No, because we are from Nickers here. Now, wait, the children say, young ones in it. Dear Tribiani, young Kupuruta. And a Solomon's also a kind. Proverbs chapter 13.

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0: ebinom anyame ye kawa ana ne hye won sa ebinom abi na so oyi ni jasi a na asama to ayende ya so nyame a wati ye mu
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Mrs. Samisha, Nami Jay, Nami Kai, Adia Waya. 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

0: kuntua any ma obi anton adie ma obi an kopichi e wo bus no so if you say driver na dwen no be ko nia wo ka no apart from that we jina bus no mu a wo ka sa no driver ni tia break
1: let
0: me plan enti I am red that whole fitete enti mrafo fra parliament a pass here road regulations SXCD ba kwa e friend no airline sa airline dada na e wo ho fitete e wo mu se ye nton ade e wo bus a e 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preaching our bus bro if you say it's for your own safety original who are walkers and driver tear breaker who to me a pra apart from that and so walkers are a bit more a bb drew you say a ma bbb a yet then yeah the driver and also say will be ain't he on his foot here someone in America, no. Me ma cash you. Me say, if you be dry, you say, ma hondi, no. 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Me damo ase.
2: The catalyst is killing us in Libya. Commit me and I'm just a moon. The more you say, two up for the Ananka or Moshi. Nanka or the promoting panel. Yamasa,
3: John Dramani Mahama on Cass and Mobian Pritchy Kerm on Cass Hassel. I didn't know what Cass and the Tunis.

0: say, I say, I'm a kind of some of us, so you say, we enjoy me at the other.
1: You didn't buy a bus for anybody. You said we shouldn't preach in a bus. When my bus is going, come and tell me.
2: On my penny, John Dramani Mahama, on Cassam will be in preachy care. On Cass, I said, no, I didn't tell more Cassam the Tunus. I am crophobic on my propaganda, I know. I am not down for it.
0: So, Nancy Matisse, I say, I'm on Kanya, we send more bus, so you say, we enjoy me at the other. Then, Cassa, the bus no station, I put me for a Kanya, we send. But they say it's a bus tour. And the Maubian tour, the Maubian and Kupichi or bus. So if you say, driver not drain the port near Wokano. Apart from that, which in a bus, no more Wokas and the driver needs your breaker, who bet me pra. And I am right, that whole 50. And I am raffle fra. Parliament are passing air road regulations. A succeeded by quite a friend airline. So I like that and I have to say, and when you say, you're talking about the bus, a damn quiet so, the bus no tour, want to make a fat, if you draw a whole ton of bus, want to make a cup of tea, Namasem, and I say, we are a Cramonia, want to make a cup of Namasem, we are Christian, we want to make a cup of Namasem, and we'll bus more, A2, I start to say, but it's not stationed there. What we can now can be a what we preachy send out the preachy here. And so, driver, no, I started quiet. Now, and Nana say, Ma Obia and Coton, Ma Obia and Pupichi, our bus room. If you say, it's for your own safety, which is now our workers and driver tear breaker, who bet me a crack. Apart from that, and so, all Cassa, the people, if you drew, you say, Emma, the people do air day near the other driver, and also so will be. Enti ono so tie samu ni mi abeka ro me ma ka shiro me se e bi bi fra ye se ma honde wo se da ro no so pe honde aha enti wo kasa no na otie kasa no on hwe ne oye aha enti obi be ka se ya ka se mi en ka nya mi sem e wo bus mo enye no kre oti mi ka but bus no tu na kwa israel na wetu so me da ma se na israel.
1: Now they say we shouldn't preach in a bus, as if they bought a bus for somebody. When those little begins, they are trying to shut the mouth of the church. But others are screaming early morning at 4:30 a.m. in loudspeakers. You didn't buy a bus for anybody. You say we shouldn't preach in a bus. When my bus is going, come and tell me.
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He's in panic for you, ma, or more a barber boy to my dear. No, I know, and I would say, somehow, do I a course of Barbara Man Penny Jomadia too.

And your name will rap, Bossman Asare. And you will rap, Tete. Dr. Joseph Kwaku Asamoa. Emilia Afi Agbanyo. Woman Ababa said, Dr. Tete. And Dr. Bossman Asare, and I. This is my deputy commissioners. I don't know, Munsem Bibre. And some woman at Dawson. Dr. Joseph Kwaku Asamoa. I'm ready at Chamuba Kaya. Yes, if voice suspended. No. This I'm no cross strike. Yes, she should want a chess, a yellow crescent. And some I did to no sooner. I'm penny for you, Shemuno. I'm sinner in Nimusa. And then I bet Deputy Commissioner, Electoral Commission of Ghana. I am a crescent, this manifesto, no. Mami Emilia Afi Agbanyo. Now, come on, a sector, I would run near Becassa Fahono. Not a woman's heart. Woman and Peninfoa, and then you are more better. I see Juma Dienuso. And a pair would hear His Excellency John Dramani Mahama. What in summer who do I want the two jar? What should I say? Juma, dear Mamma, Monconquia, Juman, Pepper, Pepper, Pepper, and you say, be a modish, you shouldn't be an aquaquia, Juman. Doctor Joseph Kwaku Asamoa. I saw the two jar said, Juma, what do you say, and Sano? Yeah, Juma, yeah, by Yere, and why, yeah, I don't know, Mammy Charlotte or Sell Hobby. I go Facebook, and I have pictures. I would always see or no. We see a real seal, don't get the uncle Facebook. Somehow do I question a general banner. France and then Yasam get to the general mosquito. Sapano would deep. Now to Mr. France and we see commander. That should be a very real. Probably over to Frank Hammer and this Yamayokuna. Papa. University administrators, no, I'm running across in your ass. So, I'm so pen on the book from Nominian 5. This a man penny, a BB at the former country. Allowance is now almost a Kahun Samno. Minister of Education, Aura Harun Idrisu. One new machine to attract. Still, and see in tea, woman that so a fear. Teacher of one of the annual monitoring actors, I don't want our schooler. A free primary hokosi, JHS, or SHS, one of them. Omo Kokochra, dear, and my BBI, come on. And I am a fire officer. ADO1 Adokran Wano and our Kobosum Chuman Cinema. Where district a fire officer or Dano district commander? No. What catches a summer crab? You may know. No. If you go Jahubine, the Jaho fear Bahubine. Why do you say this? I'm an agent to me, Shia Yano Craig. And Ram come on near the end or sister or Penicia. The Janus here to me quantum, tentum. Samuel and quantum, but we did Jedia Grau, Fie, or Bussia for Wajapa, dear Bashi. You put me actually in the Enqua. It is Shannon soon. And Ram Ransheba Jamina and Yasam Kitwakra. Committee of Parliament in charge of Interior, no. Nanra Omusia Muntaka Mubarak, Interior Minister. Efa and some out of minority Niki Kankika. Said Nay Drax and Samia two of my mood, the nominee Nishiachu Chenkomo. No rap, Brian Champo, our ranking member. Interior Committee, no, now Kahu. Kofia Mankwamanu. Our news to defense committee, no, no, come on. And then, Penifuaka Bebre.
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by a idea, and a neighbor's some pa. Seminumi and we are Cabo, we are from the Abbot Yamagana, Konkan, and Chakranami Mado, first word in Abba. Who you first word in Annie, a quarter of Wakrata, one seven. I know pine pen and fry up here and south from a cuckoo dampa. John Kwasi Amponsa, a chartered economist, financial risk and investment analyst. Was I a consultant or a member? ACB. Just a basic assamu to Tiane and Kuntabua. Wabim, papa. I'm quite bad, so near fast to see Cassam. You have to tune your music, Cassam. Now, fire service, fire tenders here to me, and you'll be a moment. I did you my own. I know, papa, boy, my dear, papa. Strike out, why I cross on. Send you to see Cassam. Jabia, Nebia, come. I find the band where Jabia Guaba, about Pompo, so but you are. I wish any man and man, I jump the pen, the paper, and I go from. And now you won't come up, papa. So, right, John, I could see Amponsa. Sounds like Jackson Pram. One who's a communication team member, National Democratic Congress. And they will pray. So for Ukrum Bekwakoya NDC chairman waho. He's a businessman. And was an advertiser. Okwan PPA Mayokonima. And chair nom to take committees I would want. Transport committee were your member. Was I Obia, Osia Emra? Was I Sia said about defense and security issues? And they in the Osia and Chobe Bonny degree room. I was Sia de Pa. Oh, yeah, aide to Ashanti Regional MPP Chairman Nana H.A. One who saw a Jumadi is soon. Ding. I don't pay penny for any new movie sink on your to again. Also, Kahu, you be rich, my dear Nababem. Nancha cry voices out by a boy, and I won't in a boy. Then I'm so at you and check my mind to a drink rabba. Oscar, little two are better quite to my champion. Joseph Kofi Mensah, and do another friend, DJ Legacy. Paul Signa, Esther Amankwa. One more and a bomb at Chidoma, and the Jumadi and the Brown. By divine selection, I select you. I'm Yahoo Nadea. Yeah, I can say, Siabonga. We thank you, Almighty God, for giving us another day. Debbie, I'll send my queen. I'm a catcher. Bibi, I will be a papa now. The Chidia can't wait to be a mound. Bibi, I will be a meme. Say, papa near the Chidia can't wait to be a mound. Give to us, say now, give to Adoye. I said, I am twice on. I'm in family, taking them run. I am quite a name. And one, I'm in Washington, come on, I say. Ewo, a kwan so, ene a kwan mu, ene sam, ene ama, e koso, a driver fwa, ene am kwan so, a passenger fwa, e chwa kwan mu, ene rani, ene ame ka, ene wo, e chwa no no. 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We are sick in the head.
Yet by the crying young coupon waffle. Ya yare, ya yare pa. Ajuma young coupon, dear Maya cry, yamme, ah. Ojo, who I want to ask you. Etian Cabias, a young coupon from Fitchera, who be one say, a summer yet in yasam papa. Samson and zebra crossing, I and drive, and look, my dear friend, zebra crossing. A serious pass, a ma, and every son I can and opes, I know. What do I hook crown or co speed? 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Second one, natural Sagina. Now, woman chuckling him. Over to me by no Benjamin zebra crossing him. All crown or Jana no be chuckling, must not the carny piano. All crown or the carny piano. Hey! A polite chaman over drops, I'm the other drops to the moon chamina mina quanqua jumana, and I'll cry by me yammy sills. A hocker crano, and now the old driver. It's one I will paint to my chocolate sills any over the hole. 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Not driver and a chin one to me appear was my tomb, me dumb, oopo, a fat. Hey, Ebi niye, yes Ramu. 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Mr. Ramu. 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Ana de probi a onim na onchechiro mu. So be access the road now offering chain. Now be join the quine now. The first question I want to say give way. One now we be join the quine now. Air cutting now offering chain Babu Ramuno. Adi action so and now some akoko boy the man say ma quine. One who quine say we be champion akope daddy. And now say one am quine so now here the two lanes. That person free baby call baby no give way. My indicator no show indicator no traffic gate no be I won say won say person call right. Now share mirror nim. Now be a mi anada o won person question nim na ma kwan say kwa answer no wako. Sanity rules and regulations no sanity come. And yes on am right I no pay no question obi anim. Can the poma was had a milk who went into your Tiquana? Hey, yet him rather driving, Emra, young fire drink. Margie, yammy, say, Miss Susan said, that be. Or say, give way, Nancy, our catcher said, give way, me say, near all banoon speed our day back. I fell banoon him sending breaky hano. Say, be a sewer can, wouldn't him? It's man of quine. No more quine, and son of Waco. Especially. Commercial drivers, Miss Ramu, and a cast in a soir. Young license, and you do not know how to say, when you catch me, and you're the Abbasifia or into a sorrow and what to. Oh, me a trouble. Cast now. DV, and one, DL, one, Bibohono, DP, and the Adeno. Driving home, driver, crossing, yan, and a taxi drivers, no. Hey, myself, what are some quesos? Mimi quesos? No. I'm not saying give way. What I saw by joining road now. I put ceremony at the journey and far force on question be any. What the bomber would be for? Yeah, I'll say I'm a Hunukojan, no, the bombing chimu. Want to catch us a car bomber, baby a boy near the judge. Dabby, please one bomber measure. Baby, I know free, baby, I'll be here. Near no banners, no. Say speed now, they call crossing, and I question your measure no near day. I judge it, yes, I'll quite say, and I'm in real movie, and I will bomb in film. Share. Yes, I need a castle be ready for. And we see a card, the other boy be 2 hours for Dabio. And this, share, almost measure we are, almost more empty to the phone, almost share the can, yes, will be bought 2 hours before. And we are Mariah, Kikan Street Law, Streetway. Regulations near Kikani of Fire Woody. Oh, yes, a head on collision. Second, and I'm in an apanyan, a bomb was saying, a poor passenger side, and what they are, and a woman for a poor driver side. Share.
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We are penny sugar now, Miss Numbi. Yes, it's a sugar beer mumu. Ah, you are banning a dear mort, Nanny, a dear Belmont. You're the VIM first teaching in Cancer Bakubina. Was it? Hey, you do go on just all people. Dear Grobe, a teacher pa. Oko Tomot, we ask me per Belmont. I know. And a Food and Drugs Authority for us here. So, I'm going to help you. I'm going to help you. I'm going to help you. I'm to help you. I'm going to help you. I'm going to help you. I'm going to help you. I'm going to help you. Friend Penny 4, that was 0544-335-900. 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

0: the Sera Osro Quatentin, Osra Mordin, Osra Munyam, to me, any Yanka de Ud, and the Wina, Na and Shira, Edmau. Because a Juma who bought the Ma or my can and in fact, Esson. Now, what are you going to say? So, as a Bakani, and then on my penny, I'll bump in for me, Rudy. So, on Mumra, now easy, by Chena, and go for by an almighty man, yes, Maya, almost all the time I saw Mukui. I'm a penny up almost all the Ababas of my empty before them, and on my end is for instance, for not a Bakani, maybe so. And to Omunia Gana Fuana. Now, I'm a young one to Abba. Charlotte was everyone to Abba. Then, men, someone to Abba. And it's a near point to be our best my age manner. I didn't think I would depart to be air target. No man pennies from a bonabasa and man will to move on or say, Mom, Momunjan, Ramfama or my Ghana, and yet I part by Paul by the party be another or little bit.
1: Let us say Isaac Ayaba. Our numbers in 0505790003005337953777. And I say, 0263 326 0826 0826 0826 0826 0826 0826 0826 0826 0826 0826 0826 0826 0826 0826 0826 0826 0826 0826 0826 0826 0826 0826 0826 0826 0826 0826 0826 0826 0826 0826 0826 0826 0826 0826 0826 0826 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0826 0826 0826 0826 0826 0826 0826 0826 0826 0826 0
2: driver for any be a driver of Cromano of a home. Just say, or tears you any more on farm home. And a fire of a car deck and come in the maker, Bobby Demo.
1: I have problem. Oh,
2: yeah, and so what tears you might say of a one cash you. And in Yanya, and a team a come on a meso may apply breaker of Uncle May. Position. What's it? What your former president at least 8 years and he said the world shouldn't be big at now. Oh, by a new man who will be here, yeah, and yeah, of a Charlotte say, I think the team is a Charlotte say, MPP, and meanwhile, you'll be a new woman with Charlotte say, a candidate, Mammy J. Mesa, and so we can have MPP platform, the asshole. Oh, be anywhere with the IE box mass, I say, and so we can MPP plans. I think maybe the 40 woman and what in your. NDC
1: on
2: the
1: news
2: for your known NDC
1: man. Better say, now, Obanjinti, I'm not being so happy, Ali. Yes, sir. Mr. Obetu, another number, 02633-26082. Open, Yanko.
3: Zobakani, Abatrikani.
1: Yanko.
3: Yabada, Udufan, Yanko, Pasu. The can say MPP normal 2028 election normal advance. I did not put the Cassandra Satamo. Book of Fa Ubia for Bravo. Oh, yeah, MPP communicator. I did not buy a letter commission. But my sorry, I can't. Well, a TESCOM member, but Ginal, I can't for Ghana politics. You might do a coma, but before you're born with you, being terrible, but you only get a Kasama NDC, our Ghana. Ah, I don't know.
1: Let us say, my main for last one, and for the overcrat, I'm on some number. Ali?
4: Hello, sir, Bethany.
1: Yes, sir.
4: Let us say, we'll be better to say, attack our letter, a total of a meeting car, first now, we're only with the Unica, minimum of 8 to 8, or whatever the Unica beer. On the penny, I'm not going to know what I'm
1: going to do. But some I can hear in Yapa. Driver for an
4: driver.
1: I don't know.
4: I don't know. I don't know. I don't know. I don't know. I don't know. I don't know. I don't know. I don't know. I don't know. I don't know. I don't know. I don't know. I don't know. I don't know. I don't know. I don't know. I don't know. I don't know. I don't know. I don't know. I don't know. I don't know. I don't know. I don't know. I don't know. I don't know. I don't know. I don't know. I don't know. I don't know. I don't know. I don't know. I don't know. I don't know. I don't know. I don't know. I don't know. I don't know. I don't know. I don't know. I don't know. I don't know. I don't know. I don't know. I don't know. I don't know. I don't know. I don't know. I don't know. I don't know. I don't know. I don't know. I don't know. I don't know. I don't know. I don't know. I don't know. I don't know. I don't know. I don't know. I don't know. I don't know. I don't know. I don't know. I don't know. I don't know. I don't know. I don't know. I don't know. I don't know. I don't know. I don't know. I

0: 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Minority for no and AD and Komo. Now, we the Mian Kasami MP, Oko Offenso No Fa, Dr. Frenchy Asamoa, Infuni, and the Hanty Dog. I have a Fina, I have a Vidin Komo. Tis me, MP, see me, you know. Sabako, Hanabakun, so a Ufi. Into a Dr. Frenchy Asamoa. And daily guide a day in Funny a buyer or Chimisa a buying every now on teacher for a car and could see Bosumi a year now or teacher for a Canadian or Moye who Nina or Medina Abnevian. Mama swears in new deputy EC chairs in tea or the woman Funny so Abaha and a pay daily guide a boy and woman here. $611,000 worker visa connection. Kofi Adams in tight corner. The Honorable Kofi D. Adams, the Sports and Recreation Minister, Mfonyi, and Ode Abaha. Oko kata fin toso mi ensana. Details in yina ewo ho. 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Ede afasa anko mwini hunyina. Ube nya ewo ho. World AJ Chairman arrives for Historic Congress. Okay, Mr. Ope, sa anko mwini bina ekin kai. La Pleasure Beach workers hit streets over demonstration. Okay, inti. 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GPRTU challenges preaching ban. Questions criminal sanction under LI 2519. Aha, inti. Preaching ban no any nonsense and pay you be this uncle and painty a drew me media no soa minus and can be combining na yet this uncle mono na yen so yenya a hontias yen DVLA reforms boost revenue cut leakages okay in the DVLA for no and common APMOHA digital stickers raking 27 million Ghana city see you know and any or ha. Odisa and Komono and so Ewaha. Assemblies of God, global chairman arise for World Congress. M say Yerika Abosso Ewa Delegate Mo. Bank of Ghana pushes tighter digital payment controls. Okay. Nina Ayan Koma. Ano pay the Ghanaian Times at the buyer. Oscar, young called the Chronicle. Na Yemper Chronicle and Komono. Ghana Premier League Mike Day 6 overview. Okay. And the second comukulu see now can move in our
1: team. And it's Tuesday.
0: We team the new
1: coach in here, be
0: sir.
1: Your former local coach near man of be 6 years.
0: They say he means no support.
1: No, no crowd is on yade. Oh, no, yade. On yade.
0: Also, coolly.
1: Oh, no crowd is also cool. No, no,
0: I believe so. And some
1: or buy a picture, boss boy, a barber, I was saying your papa. Omo nko ba bi ni anyu ya wo ba ya picture ya boye training wo so anko ba ase anya papa
0: na fish na ekru ma ne
1: Nanya no one eat it. She say I'm going. Na ba bia de ya wo ko yi na
0: wo wo o de tell cruise wo
1: mo de na mo na blasters kura o mo training grounds ya papa blasters
0: ni eri training grounds
1: ah nti ko to ko ni bi e news enye news
0: e news
1: ah blast Ghana blasters akwa we yesu no mo training na ko to ko ni bi a
0: e news
1: pa e je yanko na team no
0: no preferential treatment for NDC Mahama tells newly sworn in deputy EC chairs okay nti san ko na ba ha US upgrades Ghana in human trafficking ranking hey om dia ko suru nasa mo munya isa ni wa no 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deputy chairpersons into Futua Noa, His Excellency Dema Omono, and also Anope Daily Graphic Airboard and Huamani. National Defense University Council inaugurated. Okay. Afenyomakin urges stronger media scrutiny of public institutions. So we can know team come on. Since when or 2 years for say scrutinize the public institution you media or moody. Sahin no yeah, but since when and Uhusani man say SASL man because no yeah muna mo tata say yeah high bin kuimo. Also we can TV the National Enquirer and Oscar Ere Twaso na could you shocking properties of Mustafa Hamid surface in court. Wallahi, we need to rescue this country.
1: Now,
0: only case,
1: now, because you say. Sir, Dano, who has been initiated?
0: That's
1: what
0: court.
1: Ah, yeah.
0: See,
1: Najapadia,
0: I call court.
1: Woman, who knows? Where any who has been
0: alleged, say, wow, maybe I have a bobo suit team. I mean, how many? I mean, really, not any blame. 23 fuel tanker trucks, 4 fuel stations. Lands in Adenta, Hachu, Tamale, valued at 17.433 million Ghana Cedi. A two-story residential building at East Legon, another two-story building at Ajeregano, other apartment at airport residential area, Boundary Road and Roma Ridge. Now here be a bobo swinging us, I Japan no one amasa, enough from East Legon. 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
0: 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You can say, sign your money, good store, no more. Hey, you make us say, just you cream. Any, you can afford, any, you have a fee, and you cream a wage, and you can say, yeah, yes, safe, a good store. Simple. National Enquirer, Eddie, and no. Oscar, a brain into your summer okay, my main family, anyway, and come home. Now, yeah, sorry, the archives, and Oscar. S.A. Yemfa and Tuaso. Gold Board secretly terminates $1 billion gold stream deal. APL demands full disclosure of failed investment plan. Okay, and the archives. DVLA rolls out major reforms. 6 local languages for driving tests. SMS alert for licenses renewals. Okay, Maya Kasani Bibria, Ebeboa, Ama Ubian, so Etimi Ayebi. EC boss enemy bounces back as her deputy. Dr. Opoku applause appointment. Okay. And here the archives here. And the punch. And I was in Bakani. Yeah, sorry. So, yeah, the punch. And so, a punchy. Yeah, a war. A home. The punch. Now, Oscar, and the punch. And Shadan, yeah, is our chief of staff, Julius Deborah Hills, Pediase Valley Resort. Okay. Labadi Beach set for major redevelopment. Nina, give me the mandate. I will organize NDC to 2028 victory. Osrich and a disang common os or say Richmond, aka Osrich in Tinidino or say Richmond and what can boom my ostrich in Tuni and say Yamano MD and ADA MPP Ashanti regional organizer Nabi Bianso in Timinko in the ostrich. You will show the very best to be Yabikuyi at the Amosa Bacaniano pay or brain into no. Yam father worker tell me 7 inches. I bet the idea about one of them. So then my art was 1 hour.
1: Yeah, Vance also. Okay. Meba. Okay. Reba. Nah, ma mo di mo birthday ni abe celebrate mo nyana yeba.
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1: Yeah, good morning.
0: But on a hot saying,
1: yeah,
0: then you can pass it. How you'll be important for them, my mom, when some dawa come out so pa. Your market, a hood door, any jar, a share, woman, or more properties, woman, you know, Missy can I waste. Because we have a great journey, you insure, yeah, a journal, you insure, journal, insurance, be any home. Oba hwe shops bi ayese wo ba bi insurance bi anaso ma no dodo na na ejodifo no so jo musika wo shops yin na mu na afeye ka kese na aba

0: we and on our pay. 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I mean, I heard your judge Becker.
1: I mean, that's how you come as any. In Shaka Moon Cotini and no a bonk or local governance aspect. I ja and no throw across unto mine. This is what didn't you my own crime. 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Yeah, be I shit. Yeah, crabble to miss you two or three times. Fire for natural reporter, quite bra by say, squatters now, oh no. Yeah, new man threw out the beer beshe. A bayako, a bayabaco, a bayabaco, a bayabaco, a bayabaco. So, that's what that's what she. The shaka moon could take a fire officer, or no, in charge of our center region. Obeying.
0: Omota minui, a KMA boss now, oh no. So, or to the canyon on the drew up. Omu be hu so omu be tena wa nanse se obe move wo mo. So I mean some of the areas you know in the slum management you know and also wo ne ho wo say within Kumasi you know because of marketer yesi ni fufro ni kofum dia yansi anwie ni other marketer wo ho no ama ahoche kaka wo system no
1: slum where the eyes is da da da da da da da da da market number two slam win. Okay, my refer we in count. Say say ya ma me no me nua no mo omo mo djoma omo ne ma sese obu an sika wa ja wo shop okra nyi sika keto an ase no. There na ya de betumi aye de abo omo asa wo hawo into omo.
0: Well, we need the Atra insurance. It Atra insurance no. Tell ya wo pese ya ye no no. Sa na ya be ko no. They have the political you know must come to play, and then if reserves be wah administration regional administration be the abwa, so be it. But under normal circumstances, you know, insurance necessary take control over some of these things. But because of certain emotional money, insurance be no word in the sika beko kushim, because obey raise premium no umbeka so muntia. And the Muntiano, then the right thing must be done. And until say Swami interchange Beko Kidetia number two Beba Roman Hill Asia Hornu Saia Hornu Sanya Yenu Ninano is a disaster. So dear Michel. So if we and some you put two things in right perspective, no. Mobility kakra beti nyaba ho na ya tre omo tuntun nyama wo asie ho no ekod doctor mensa saiko tenye ho na sia ye chinkan chinkano something must seriously be done and quickly no yenye ne yensi kedetia no matu no ye we say beti mi awo pin spaces awo system num kakra adan bi na me ne obi din komo. Mechene say, we need satellite markets. Satellite markets. Ah, a beti mi, a hodu, a nipano from going, ubiya, sorry, ano, oko kejetia, ubiya, sorry, oko, Roma Hill, ubiya, sorry, oko edun. 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
1: Okay.
0: Because about marketing now or day bano, fire suppressor system womb, waste management womb, security a womb,
1: yeah.
0: And he and we a complete marketer, a bit miyama sanyama weny nano a tweaker.
1: Okay.
0: And he oforukrum
1: municipal
0: municipal. Omuny na omu market na says omu ye ne was omu ye market ne ni mweni moya because canusu.
1: Okay.
0: And the sell marketing in area, then we can now go in and discipline some areas. But until say yes, you know, some people must allow the system because when you market to pay, we market painter, you go school soon. And the same thing applies. You call you a secondary school, you call poker while you see as a home fire certificate way, a bad day. And Kalaya Ohono, your training be on fire, say see, and say. A school be dormitory, she obiagina bantin ye bayesu ba mama. Beside when you know, fire tenders and also away.
1: Okay. I don't pay an answer,

0: I'm on Kote local governance expert.
1: Amen.
0: Yo, I'm planning for at an ascension. Nay, a quorum so near to us. A justice and home commander, Gusua. Yeah, before Ghana, ever cassa. Yeah, finally, a lasting solution. And so, you ever caught near about your caught near about near your kikahun some. A sister, what dear man, now watching in chum. Nay, and I ref is a BBAC. I know Pamadi can catch your sempen in fire, no musin cognato at again. Ewa ha. Hey, John, question ponsa. Wano, or a certified economist, or a financial risk analyst. I papa kuno wa bin party in ye. Wano so, or a mammy sancha sibim, no one yan ye. Certified economist. Wano so sign a financial analyst and investment analyst and consultant, a member ACIB. Wano atanas ni nyan wapin papa. 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Is into advertising. 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Uhunsu wa ye lawyer man.